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0: Unsa na kaya niya kapo sa pagsubay ni Yaseli sa Picas Unit? 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
1: Day!
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1: Based on my gathered information, the chairman, it is confirmed. It's confirmed that wealthy friend of Sandro will buy the unit next to us for his dog. 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
0: Huh? 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
1: 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But Sandro is not hamburger, manggod.
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0: Yaya.
1: 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Sandro is the driver's seat. 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
0: What's that, Yaya?
1: Do we have the same feeling with Sandro?
0: No way, Yaya. 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
4: 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The views and opinions expressed by the host do not necessarily state or reflect those of the company and its management. Furthermore, the views and opinions of the guests do not reflect those of the host, the show, the management, and the network.
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Sunday time, 16 minutes past the hour of 6 o'clock, the Remix Sunday. This is up. Oh, kumusta mo dyan, Luzon, Visayas, I'm Mindanao. 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The Remix Sunday, my name is Dinis Ranz. 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Remix DJ Ranz. 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
4: 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The views and opinions expressed by the host do not necessarily state or reflect those of the company and its management. 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
3: 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In the mix. 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
3: In the mix. In the mix. Back to back, beat to beat. Come on, DJ. 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